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I am Megan Marie. And just like that, we are halfway through the week. It is also back to school season. 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

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I am Megan Marie, 70s at 7 going down. Be listening to Mike and Mackenzie tomorrow morning. Your chance to win tickets to the Little River Band. Yeah, they're going to be at the Uptown Theater November 21st. Becky from Lewisburg won this morning. Could be you around 6:20 tomorrow morning on 94.9 KCMO.

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I'm Megan Marie Van Halen right there. Speaking of which, David Lee Roth and Alex Van Halen reuniting, not to perform, but to do a TED Talk in Fargo, North Dakota. Not sure what the subject was about, but that will be coming to YouTube soon. So honestly, I'm a little bit curious. 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

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A lot of baseball fun this week. You got the Royals taking on the Cubs through the weekend at Kauffman Stadium. You've also got KC Monarchs at home this weekend as well. 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

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It is 80s at 8 on 94.9 KCMO. Hey there, it's Megan Marie. Phil Collins in a recent interview said he almost passed away. In 2024, he said he was drinking so much alcohol that his organs literally started shutting down. His kids all came home. And then thankfully he got better. So yeah, probably best to stay away from the bottle for Phil. Take me home. Glad he's okay.

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celebrating the fact that we are halfway through the week and it's almost football season. Yes. Kansas City Chiefs training camp happening now. I know some people are making fun of Travis Kelce for gaining some weight. Give the guy a break. He just got married to Taylor Swift. Spent a few weeks living it up as he should. Training Kansas to get it off, okay? One more season with the Chiefs. Let's go. Starship right now on 94.9 KCML.

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I am Megan Marie, Chicago, teaming up with Styx on the road this year. 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

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What's going on? I'm Megan Marie. According to experts, you need to set your thermostat at 78 degrees during the summer to balance physical comfort and energy conservation. 78 degrees. Clearly, they've never experienced a Kansas City summer because, yeah, that ain't going to work.

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I am Megan Marie. Some fun things happening as we get closer to the weekend, making those plans. 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You've got the original Sewing and Quilt Expo Kansas City at the Overland Park Convention Center. 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Yeah, just a few things happening. 94.9KCMO.com to find other things to do in KC.

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What's going on? It's Megan Marie. Turns out we may be throwing food away too early. Yeah, those sell-by dates are about quality, not safety. I always thought that. My husband, however, has to throw things out as soon as they hit the sell-by date. I told him we were, like, losing money that way, and it turns out I was right. Ha! Huh.

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I'm Megan Marie. Just a heads up, some Chipotle locations are removing jalapenos from the menu due to a new salmonella outbreak. Between that and the diarrhea lettuce, it is a dangerous world out there. Be careful.

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I am Megan Marie. Kansas extended its Sunflower Summer Program through this Saturday, which means free admission for K through 12 students and adult guardians at various attractions around the state. So you might want to take advantage of that. Meanwhile, this weekend in Missouri, it's the tax-free weekend for back to school. So take advantage of that, too. 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

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I am Megan Marie. I will catch you back here tomorrow night. Leaving you with Duran Duran. It's Hungry Like the Wolf on 94.9 KCMO.

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19: Heavy-duty rain overnight causes some impacts for us this morning, winding down and drying out mid-morning. Everything by then should be quieter, and through the rest of the day, rain chances are pretty low. High temperatures in the mid-80s, but it is going to be pretty humid, so you'll feel it when the sun pops out from time to time. Friday's hotter. We go to the upper 80s. Heat index, though, mid-90s. From KCTV, I'm First Warn 5 Chief Meteorologist Luke Doris.

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0: back to it. You got a safe speed number, a safe speed number.
1: Anything more than 12 over is what he's stopping cars. But I'm way more likely to write it to give a warning at under 15. If you're 15 or over, you're at a pace where more likely than not, you're going to get a ticket. And I feel that it's fair. I don't want to be writing tickets for 5 over. I think that's BS. You write somewhere for 5 over, you're kind of a jerk.
0: All right, so that's what you look at your speedometer right now. How fast are you driving into work today? And then what's your safe speed?
2: 10%.
3: So I can speak on both of these things because I'm also an officer.
0: Thank you.
3: I set my cruise control at 5 over everywhere I go.
4: Okay.
3: As for pulling anybody over, I usually don't do it until they're 10 over. And then 15 over, you're getting cited for it. And okay. It also depends on if you're in residential areas.
4: Once got busted. I thought it was 35. I was going about 40. It was a school zone.
0: Oh, well, you're in trouble.
4: And I was in big trouble. Yeah. And I should have been because that was a mistake.
2: It should be 8 over.
0: 8.
5: 5 to 7 miles.
6: Oh, mine's probably like 5 over.
7: All right. Yeah, we used to have a state trooper work for our company. And his criteria was if 8 is great, then 9 is fine. 10's the end.
0: Thank you, everybody. Mackenzie, where do we end up? Around 7 or 8?
4: Yeah, that's where we are.
0: All right, there you go. And again, do not take advice from the people on the radio.
4: Not the legal advice.
0: Especially Mackenzie.
8: How can the country be in love with these two idiots?
9: A Better Life with Dr. Sanjay Gupta.
10: 20 years ago, the average attention span was about 2.5 minutes. Today, it's just 47 seconds. Pretty disconcerting. That's according to new research out of UC Irvine. But really, this isn't our fault, at least not entirely. We can blame technology and the world around us. Attention, it turns out, is not an unlimited resource. You only have so much of it to give. Start paying more attention to what times of the day you seem to be at your mental peak. Try to knock out the more complicated stuff during that time. It's also important to take breaks every so often so you can more easily lock in when you're trying to concentrate. One expert said, even trying to visualize where you want to end your day with everything all wrapped up or with tons left to do, that can act as a real motivator. I'm Dr. Sanjay Gupta, helping you live a better life.
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3: Many of us got blasted with heavy rain and strong storms overnight, and still some rain around this morning, so impacts will be around, especially in some spots that got heavier downpours, but everything turns drier by the middle of the morning. The rest of the day, rain chances are not zero, but they're low. Mid-80s and high humidity for today. Another round of rain is possible tonight, but the best chance is south of Kansas City. From KCTV, I'm First Warm 5 Chief Meteorologist Luke Doris.

0: comedian John Chris popped up on my newsfeed, McKenzie. Mm-hmm. And this, I don't think any of us are quite ready for.
1: If everyone in the world wrote down their problems and put them into a hat, would you risk grabbing one or just keep yours?
2: Oh, bro.
0: Did you catch that?
3: Oh, man.
0: I'm gonna open the phones here real quick. I'm opening the phones right now. Call or text. Listen to this statement and then tell me what you think.
1: If everyone in the world wrote down their problems and put them into a hat, would you risk grabbing one or just keep yours?
2: Oh, bro.
0: All right. If everybody in the world wrote down one of their problems and put it in a hat, would you reach into the bag? Would you pick one? Or would you just keep your problem? I know exactly what I would do.
3: I'm keeping mine.
0: No joke. You know what, though? I don't know. What if you could pull out somebody's and it's like, oh, I can handle that. What if it's not a problem?
3: I can handle this right now. I don't want to roll those dice.
0: All right, 913-408-7949. One more time. If everybody wrote down their problem, threw it in a hat, would you pick a new problem, or would you just stick with your own problem?
4: I feel pretty blessed, so I'm going to keep my own.
0: You're going to keep your own problem. All right. I'm wondering where this is going
3: to
0: go.
3: Because there's not an option to reach into that hat and, you know, become Jennifer Aniston.
0: No.
3: You know what I mean?
0: That's true.
3: In 1999.
0: Again, are you going to pick somebody else's or keep your own problem? 913-408-7949. Get you at us.
5: I'm going to keep mine because I'm always helping my kids with their problems.
0: Fair enough. What's your name?
5: Cindy.
0: Just wanted to text real quick, McKenzie.
3: 1046 says, I'll keep my own. At least I know how that mess happened. Fair.
0: Yeah, right?
3: Thinking it through.
0: 913-408-7949. What would you do?
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3: Heavy duty rain overnight causes some impacts for us this morning, winding down and drying out mid-morning. Everything by then should be quieter, and through the rest of the day, rain chances are pretty low. High temperatures in the mid-80s, but it is going to be pretty humid, so you'll feel it when the sun pops out from time to time. Friday's hotter. We go to the upper 80s. Heat index, though, mid-90s. From KCTV, I'm First Warn 5 Chief Meteorologist Luke Doris.

0: Scott McKenzie. These are the inner, the non-replaceable, non-interchangeable actors list we're making. This all got inspired by Harrison Ford. Nobody else taking Indiana Jones spot.
1: Exactly.
0: So we're creating the list of the top five right now. Most irreplaceable, non-replaceable actors. Go.
2: Don Johnson as Sonny Crockett on Miami Vice.
0: Yes.
2: Or Tom Selleck. As Magnum P.I.
1: Oh, absolutely. After Mike's heart right there.
0: Oh, this is fantastic.
3: Jack Nicholson.
4: Oh. And now, folks, it's time for Who Do You Trust? Hubba, hubba, hubba. Money, money, money. Who do you trust?
5: Hi, Marissa Tomei and Joe Pesci and my cousin Vinny.
1: Yeah. She won the Oscar for that.
0: You got a point there. I
1: she
0: love
1: was great.
0: It.
1: Did.
0: Thank you for that.
5: Thank
0: What's your
5: you.
0: Name?
5: Jennifer.
0: Thanks, Jennifer.
1: Thanks, Jennifer.
0: Hi there, 94.9. Who's yours? You're on.
6: How about the Duke, John Wayne?
0: No one said John Wayne yet.
1: That's true.
6: Really?
0: That
6: I'm
0: true.
6: Surprised.
0: Hey, I appreciate it. Thank you. Mackenzie, what else on text?
1: I'm going to add for myself, Jeff Bridges as the dude.
0: The dude?
1: No one else is playing
0: the
1: dude.
0: I am the dude.
1: Sally Field, Jim Carrey, Steve Buscemi, Kathy Bates, and Misery. Good luck replacing her.
0: Well, indeed.
1: Adam right. Sandler, Meg Ryan, Leonardo DiCaprio, and Wolf of Wall Street. He was unhinged.
0: All right, we got more next. 94.9, this is KCMO.

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0: 49 KCMO. My name's Mike. That's McKenzie. So right now, we're narrowing it down. The top most non-interchangeable actor out there. Harrison Ford in that mix. But where is our top three right now?
1: So number one was Clint Eastwood.
0: Okay, got it.
1: Number two was Jack Nicholson.
0: Okay.
1: We've got a tie for three.
0: So Clint, Jack. All right, who's the tie at number three?
1: And this was, I'm checking text too, if you didn't hear these names. But number three is tied between Robin Williams and Jim Carrey.
0: Oh, you that can't be the case. It's got to be Robin Williams. I'm calling that.
1: Really?
0: That's
1: who's doing
0: be
1: the
0: Robin.
1: Mask?
0: I think by
1: who else
0: I think
1: could
0: in that
1: do?
0: No, in that case, McKenzie, it's got to be like repertoire. Robin's got doesn't Robin have way more than Jim Carrey does?
1: Well, he might have more roles, but
0: I like Jim Carrey, but I mean, I got to think if you're putting Robin Williams and Jim Carrey up there, even Jim Carrey's going to vote for Robin.
1: Okay, well, that's your thought. I'm saying these are where the votes were.
0: Okay, I'm calling it. Clint, Jack.

0: didn't lose power, did you?
1: No, I didn't.
0: Man. Tell you what, that was some serious storms rolling
1: but
0: through.
1: But the storms woke me up for sure. And the dog's like, yeah, not going out this morning.
0: Uh-oh. Pee pads all over the house today?
1: I don't need to go. Uh-huh. I'm fine.
0: I'm holding it.
2: Hey, good morning, Mike and McKenzie. This is Lee Summit Power.
0: What up, buddy? What you got for us?
2: Hey, the roads are wet. Lee Summit is a mess. South Lee Summit, we got hit by something. There's trees down. There's power lines down. They put up brand new power poles and stuff over the beginning of the summer, and those are all kind of knocked over and everything.
0: Wow.
2: Yeah, I don't know what happened. It was like a microburst.
0: So
2: it was
0: heavy duty this morning for sure. What part of Lee Summit?
2: Like Prior Road and County Line Road.
0: Gotcha. All right, so everybody
2: you can't go up Prior Road because there's trees down everywhere.
0: Man, yeah, give yourself a little extra time. I mean, this morning a few spots where, I mean, there's some of that small flooding happening.
1: Yeah, I didn't run into any trouble, but I'm sure there are areas where it's there.
0: By the way, did you see did you check your Powerball ticket?
1: No.
0: You didn't buy
1: Jason,
0: one,
1: Jason, check the Powerball ticket.
0: Yeah. He's got his radio on right now. No one won, though.
1: Oh, well, Jason, don't check the Powerball ticket.
0: No, still check it, because you can win the extra drawings on it.
1: Okay, then Jason, check the Powerball.
0: Jackpot's now up to $856 million, FYI. $856 million, McKenzie. Would that be enough for you?
1: Yeah.

0: Mike.
1: Okay.
0: Let's moving right along.
2: Was right.
3: And Mackenzie.
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0: Hey, last night, McKenzie, did you catch all this?
1: No.
2: Massey hits it high in the air, deep right field. Martin turns around. The Royals have the lead. A go-ahead homer from Michael Massey. Left on left. It's 2-1 in the seventh.
0: And that'd be the final last night over the Twins. Royals take the series in game two there. They're back at it tonight. 6:40's go time out at the K. And then guess who's in town, McKenzie?
1: Oh, the Cubbies.
0: The Cubbies are in town.
3: Meanwhile, what I don't like about modern life, naming rights on public stadiums.
0: well, coincidentally, good timing.
1: This is sad. I won't be able to mess up. Yeehaw!
0: Oh, man, is it going away?
1: Much longer. The new Chiefs stadium will just be known as Arrowhead.
0: Oh.
1: GEHA will remain a partner of the organization.
0: Wait, so wait a minute. Is that on the new stadium or on the one
1: that we already have?
0: So, I thought I read that.
1: Oh, wait. No, I guess it is. Yeah.
0: No, Arrowhead is just going to be
1: Arrowhead. It's Arrowhead.
0: Yeah. Okay. They took down all the. I wonder when they took down all the signs for FIFA. Mm-hmm. It's like, well, wait a minute. Are those going back up? Mm-hmm. Is it time for a reset? And sure enough, not going back up.
1: So, some compromise in Midtown where that Costco is trying to change to an office supply hub. Yeah. Costco reps now saying the pharmacy will stay on site for at least a year if that office transition happens. City Council person Crispin Reyes says keeping the pharmacy open is a priority.
4: There's certainly a need and a level of familiarity, affordability, and accessibility that pharmacy brings.
1: City Planning Commission has approved rezoning for the new stadium for the Royals. That was Ben Leiters with the neighboring San Francisco Towers. You know, that's the big condo right there. Yeah. Says the impact on their building is going to be huge.
5: Our building's just not made for all of that. And so why is there no requirement for the developer to make sure that we can keep, you know, our property as safe as sound as possible and our residents' quality of life as safe and sound as possible.
1: I mean, they're worried about sound. Well, there was all that construction by my house.
0: Yeah.
1: And I had pictures falling off of my wall. They weren't building a baseball stadium there.
0: I don't think you put the pictures up right.
1: Well, anyway, they're gonna do a geographical study on that.
0: Did you put nails in the wall, or what'd you do?
1: All right, don't forget, pre-sale starts at 10 for those Red Thursday flags.
0: I can help you with the pictures.
1: All the proceeds go to Ronald McDonald House. You see how I ignore him? I just keep plowing through.
0: Another busy day in Border War, McKenzie.
1: Jeez.
0: Eric Clapton tickets, September 17th. The T-Mobile Center got those at 6:20. Little River Band, McKenzie.
1: Oh, yeah, that's going to be a good one at the Uptown, November 21st.
0: They make picture hangers that can help you.
1: Know you. What? Okay. I'm going to.
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7: At that accident, 49 northbound past Cass Parkway, the right lane is closed. It had been shut down for a while, but traffic is getting by now in the left lane. And that's the only accident on the map. 29 southbound from Davidson into downtown, all clear. I'm Wendy with your right now traffic.
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23: Many of us got blasted with heavy rain and strong storms overnight, and still some rain around this morning, so impacts will be around, especially in some spots that got heavier downpours, but everything turns drier by the middle of the morning. The rest of the day, rain chances are not zero, but they're low. Mid-80s and high humidity for today. Another round of rain is possible tonight, but the best chance is south of Kansas City. From KCTV, I'm First Warm 5 Chief Meteorologist Luke Doris.
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25: The crowd were singing our songs back to us. I mean, it was deafening, but it was wonderful. They're becoming a part of our show. I want to encourage that. So,
26: what's going on? You know if you're on time.
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1: True.
28: Still one of my faves. That's what I always stop and watch when it's on, man.

0: I got something for you, Mackenzie.
1: Here are seven clever picture-hanging tips that everyone should know.
2: You know
1: For tip number seven, we're going to use some toothpaste for these little hooks.
0: You're done. What? You said you needed
2: They were building behind my house,
0: right?
2: And they had, I don't know my words, but they had the earth thingies that go bam, bam, bam into the ground.
0: And it was knocking pictures off
2: my wall. And it was knocking pictures off of my wall. And it was not because the pictures weren't hung correctly, because Jason is in charge of that and he does a good job.
0: Well,
2: it was because they had chapow, chapow.
0: Somebody ain't hanging stuff right in your house, man.
2: I mean, it loosened my cavities.
0: Garden City, thanks for having it on 94.9 KCMO this morning, by the way.
2: Good morning, Garden City. We apologize for what just happened.
0: No kidding.
3: And quit moving around, will you? Because you start to make me dizzy. I just tell her in my own way. Molly, you in danger, girl.
0: We mentioned it yesterday.
2: Yeah, so Molly Ringwald turned down the lead role in Ghost.
0: I did not know that.
2: Didn't know that either.
0: Yeah.
2: She talked about it on Andy Cohen's show. She says Demi Moore did a terrific job, of course, and said good for her. And then Andy piped up.
4: Not to make this worse for you, but like that would have changed the entire trajectory of your career.
5: Well, it was not meant to be.
4: Okay.
5: Wow.
0: He's right. He's not wrong on that.
2: Yeah, Molly says she has no regrets, so.
0: No. All right, then.
6: Nobody puts baby in a corner.
2: Wait, what?
0: What happened there?
2: That's not that movie.
0: Why did that go there?
2: I don't know. I don't know why you put it there, and I don't know why you played it. Let me tell you how to hang a picture, Mike.

0: kiss.
1: You're not doing what, Mackenzie?
2: Yeah, the next time I'm in Florida, I won't be doing this.
3: South Florida Restaurant is pretty steamy, giving a very different meaning to strip steak. Now, once a month, the class soiree, what? Steakhouse in Hollywood, well, they allow their guests to leave their clothes at the door and eat dinner completely nude.
2: Insert tiny gherkin joke here. I am not interested in that.
1: I don't. I'm not either. I don't want to
2: see
1: that.
2: Remember they did Dining in the Dark? What if they combined those things?
1: No, I'm out. I'm out of the whole thing, Mackenzie.
2: Where do you put your cell phone?
1: Okay.
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5: Closed again for the accident. 49 northbound past Cass Parkway. Use an alternate route. They are directing traffic around the accident. Expect a delay. I'm Wendy with your Right Now Traffic.
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1: That's where Never Give Up comes from. 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I wasn't Dwayne. 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

0: Let's get somebody in to see Little River Band, Mackenzie.
1: Yeah, they'll be at the Uptown November 21st.
0: 913-408-7949 gets you in here to us. We need caller number 9 now for none other than the Little River Band. When are they in town again?
1: November 21st.
0: Uptown Theater.

0: We got to get somebody in to see Little River Man, McKenzie. Let's
1: sure.
0: go.
1: Sure.
0: Hello.
2: Hi there.
1: Who is this?
2: Marcy.
1: Marcy, you're going to see the Little River Man.
0: Boom.
2: Yeah, that'll be fun.
0: Don't you make any plans for November 21st. They'll be at the Uptown, okay?
2: Okay, sounds good. Thank you.
0: And you'll be there, too. You got enough time to pick out an outfit, right?
1: Plenty of time.
2: Oh, plenty of time.
0: Okay, good. Choose two?
1: Shoes. She'll get shoes.
3: Okay. Just making sure.
2: Oh, shoes. Yes.
0: Hold on. 94.9 KCMO. We just got in Marcy, but we'll have another pair Friday morning, okay? Tomorrow.
4: Thank you.
0: You bet. 94.9 KCMO. Marcy just got those tickets. We'll have more in the morning, okay?
4: Alrighty.
0: You know what time? The same time, okay? 94.9 KCMO. Hello. We'll have more tomorrow morning. I promise. Marcy just got those, okay?
4: All right. Thank you.
0: 6:20. Go ahead and get that in your phone. And don't forget Eric Clapton tickets up after 7. Hey!

0: Brooke?
1: I'm a pantser. State of the pants. I go where the story takes me.
2: I thought a pantser meant you would pants people and pull their pants down.
3: That's the pantsing, McKenzie. Let's get it straight.
2: Oh,
3: that's actually, you're killing me on Acorn TV. Brooke Shields.
2: Okay.
3: FYI, McKenzie Justice.
4: The idols you adore.
5: Love these guys.
6: Oh. Stop
7: believing. Hi, everybody. I'm Neil Shaw from Journey.
8: Oh, cool. So we're singing?
7: No singing.
8: I mean, not even Journey?
7: Nope. Just picking them up.
8: No way we could sing, huh?
7: No singing.
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11: Expect delays on the Missouri side, 49 northbound, closed past Cass Parkway. Use an alternate route. They're redirecting traffic there, so expect delays. K-10 eastbound from Woodland to downtown, no delays there. And 70 westbound from 40 Blue Ridge to downtown, it's wide open. I'm Wendy with your Right Now Traffic.
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0: May I help you?
1: Yeah.
2: No.
3: No, this isn't recorded.
1: No, it's 100%.
3: Oh, we are recording.
1: Yeah, we're recording all this, yeah.
4: Ignore that red dot. Yeah.
5: Okay, Mike.
6: Uh-oh.
5: If you ever wondered, how do I get Mackenzie to shut up?
6: 3 years in and now you tell me?
5: Well, drugs can help.
6: It's gonna be
5: They can. Only-

0: question for the entire group. For you, Mackenzie, and for anybody that's got the radio on right now, because I know I'm not the only one that's dealt with this thing. So I bought that Bronco a year ago.
1: It's been a year?
0: It was a year ago.
1: That's crazy.
0: I know. I got this thing that said, hey, congrats on your anniversary thing. So, okay. But I bought it used, and there is this certain smell that comes up, and it's not consistent. It just pops up, like, random every now and then. And I have tried, I've replaced the indoor cabin filter. I have ran one of those air bomb things in it that you keep the air conditioner on. You just flood it through, and nothing I do.
1: Can you describe the smell, sir?
0: It's not like a, it's not a trash odor. It's not like a seafood odor.
1: Is it like a chemical?
0: It almost smells like water, like it's gotten water in somewhere, and then it goes away.
1: Huh.
0: I cannot explain the smell.
1: My dad had a car that would make a sulfury kind of smell.
0: Yeah, no, it's not sulfur.
1: And they could never figure out.
0: And it's not
1: it
0: like.
1: It just came in, like that. It came and went.
0: It comes and goes. And like today, it's there.
1: Anything in your garage.
0: No, I don't think so. No, my garage doesn't smell like it. That's the thing.
1: And sometimes it isn't even in the garage, right?
0: Correct. Oh, yeah. Like if I leave yesterday, get in it, it's fine. Got in it this morning. It's there. I cannot explain.
1: Is it only when you're home?
0: No, it's anywhere. It can pop up anywhere, but I'm like, what?
1: I think your car the smell is coming from inside of the car.
0: But I've checked everything. I've cleaned underneath the seats. I've taken the seats out.
1: Oh, I believe that you cleaned it.
0: I have cleaned out everything, but I cannot figure out where that smell is. So I'm just curious. What have you had good luck with, like, really getting the smell out of cars?
1: You need to figure out the cause.
0: You need to get
1: upstream of this problem.
0: Thank you, Captain Obvious. Mm-hmm. Is there some remedy I'm not thinking of?
1: I'm here to help.
0: No, you're not.

0: You good, McKenzie?
1: Yeah.
0: A lot of people trying to help out here. So I have this this car, and it's got this weird,
1: it's a stinky smell.
0: But it's not consistent. It's not there all the time. And it's like it just appears at times.
1: Inconsistent, like, stink is my band.
0: That's funny.
2: Well, I'm just trying to help diagnose your car here, Mike. I wonder if your evaporator case might be holding a little bit of water from time to time. Maybe the drain isn't completely.
0: Dennis?
2: Completely opening up. Are you getting it's a little bit of a musty smell,
0: it is.
2: Sort of?
0: It totally kinda. Musty smell, yes.
2: But yeah, the car is.
0: But it's barely 4 years old. I mean, now. Wow. Okay.
2: It doesn't take much. I mean, you can get any kind of crud down in there.
0: I'm checking it today.
1: You got crud in your water evaporator plate.
0: I'm going to report back tomorrow, Dennis. I promise. Thank you, buddy. 94.9 KCMO. What do you got?
3: Hey. Quit farting in the car, Mike.
1: Well, Mike?
0: Charlie, thank you for those pickles, man. They are fantastic, buddy. You're the best. Yep. 94.9 KCMO, hello.
4: Hey, Mike. I heard your story about the stinky car.
0: Yeah, what do you think?
4: Well, a coworker of mine for the longest time couldn't figure out what this rank smell in her truck was. She cleaned it and sprayed. And finally, one day, for whatever reason, she opened the hood. And she thinks what was the neighbor's cap was stuck in the grill. That was stinking. It was rotting and smelling.
0: Wow.
1: Well, this isn't a rotting smell.
0: No, it's not. Right. But no. You know what? I should check underneath the hood by the dash.
1: Yeah, you should. You didn't look. I figured you'd done that first.
0: I guess I have, but I haven't really paid attention. Thank you for that. What's your name?
4: This is Dixie.

0: Most helpful listeners ever hang out with us every day on this radio show. Without you, there's no me and McKenzie. Trust me. So I got this Bronco, and every once in a while,
1: I'll
0: get this weird smell coming through the vents, and I have no, it's like a musty smell, and I've tried everything, like running those air bombs through it, through the air conditioner, and it's like, it helps for a little bit, and then somehow it comes back. Hello?
2: It could be mold in your air vent.
0: But see, I ran the thing through it on high, on AC.
1: Have me look at it,
0: no,
1: Mike.
0: No, that's the last person I want looking at the car. Don't even touch it. Don't even look at it. Don't look at it. Thank you, Sarah.
3: Might have a mechanic check for Ace air conditioner Freon leak. A lot of times that'll, when you first start it up, it'll blow that Freon in there. It smells like a musty smell.
0: It does. That's what it smells like, mustiness.
3: So have that checked out. They can do it's called a sniff test.
1: I can come sniff it, Mike.
0: Pop it.
3: Is your air conditioner working okay?
0: The air works fine, but you know what? I got to take it in for an oil change here soon, so maybe I'm going to have them check it then.
3: Yeah, have them check that. I mean, over time, it will get the air conditioner will start working less and less because it's losing the Freon. But
0: right.
3: may not be it, but just I've had them do that. I'm a fleet mechanic, and I've dealt with this a lot, but you might have that checked, okay?
0: Right. Yeah. I'm telling you. When I figure it out, I'll let y'all know.
1: Okay.
0: All right, what's happening in entertainment world, McKenzie?
1: Oh, man, did you watch Ted Lasso last night, Mike?
0: No, not yet.
4: Hi, may I help you?
5: Oh, hey, sorry, Gwen, they're from out of town.
4: Ted!
5: Hey, fellas.
4: Now, did you just come in here for a quick sniff, or do you want the usual?
5: We're going to do usual times four, please.
1: Man, I don't know how you haven't watched it. It was so good.
0: I haven't had time. I'm still trying to get through Dutton Ranch.
1: Gates Barbecue, The Plaza, their KC Staples.
0: Nice.
1: They were down at The Current. Those new episodes are going to drop weekly on Apple.
0: Nice.
1: And heads up to Jason Sudeikis fan. It was just a great love letter to Kansas City, the whole thing. Anyway, but Jason will be back with Thunder Gong, raising funds for Steps of Faith. That's November the 14th. Tickets, though, go on sale tomorrow.
0: Good to know.
1: Yeah. Man. I don't like this news at all. Barry Manilow having more health issues. He had to reschedule a show in Lexington, Kentucky. He's been really open about his treatment for lung cancer.
0: For a second, I thought you were talking about Lexington, Missouri. Okay.
1: Rick Moranis talking more about Spaceballs 2.
6: What? You went over my helmet?
1: He and living legend Mel Brooks had a Zoom meeting at Comic-Con saying how glad they are to be doing a sequel 39 years after the fact.
0: Yeah.
1: Spaceballs, the new one, drops in April of next year.
0: All right, then.
1: Let's talk about Antonio Banderas.
0: All right, then.
1: Antonio Banderas says the heart attack he suffered 10 years ago was a blessing in disguise. Motivated him to quit smoking, move back home to Spain. Whatever he did, it seems to be working great.
7: We open Wednesday to Sunday. Start at 11 a.m.
1: It stars the new Anthony Bourdain movie, Tony, which drops this month.
0: Thank you, McKenzie. All right, say bye for news. We got Border War on deck. We also got Eric Clapton tickets for September 16th, T-Mobile Center on the way just in minutes.

0: Hello, hello.
1: It's the cabin air filter. There's a little air filter for the air conditioning system.
2: Dude, I thought that was it. I pulled that thing out. I changed it. It was perfectly clean. I was so bummed. I thought, oh, I've got this. And then, nope.
1: Okay, the only thing left is you need to get some good air fresheners and just throw them in there.
3: I know. Dude. I got a Barbie air freshener the other day, Mike.
2: I guess I'll take whatever I can get.
4: Massey hits it high in the air, deep right field. Martin turns around. The Royals have the lead. A go-ahead homer from Michael Massey. Left on left. It's 2-1 in the seventh.
2: Man, that's going to be the final last night. 2-1 over the Twins. Royals taking that series. They're back at it tonight. McKenzie, first pitch, what time?
3: 6:40.
2: Thank you. Cubbies in town for a three-game weekend homestand right there at the K. Starts on Friday. All right, in other news, McKenzie. Thank you.
5: Meanwhile, what I don't like about modern life, naming rights on public stadiums.
3: Well, this is sad. I won't be able to mess up. Yeehaw!
2: No, I'm bummed about that.
3: It's now back to just Arrowhead.
2: Oh.
3: Although GEHA will remain a partner of the organization.
2: All right. Thank you.
3: Some compromise in Midtown where that Costco is trying to change into an office supply hub.
2: Saw that.
3: Costco reps saying the pharmacy will stay open for at least a year if the office transition happens. City council person Crispin Reyes says keeping the pharmacy open is a priority.
6: There's certainly a need and a level of familiarity, affordability, and accessibility that pharmacy brings.
2: Name one other Crispin, McKenzie.
3: Glover.
2: Yes, indeed. I was just thinking, trying to think. You don't ever hear that name.
3: It's not?
2: Mm-hmm.
3: No, you're right.
2: Mm-hmm.
3: City Planning Commission has approved rezoning for the new stadium for the Royals.
2: Okay.
3: Ben Linder with the neighboring San Francisco Tower says the impact on them will be huge.
7: Our building's just not made for all of that, and so why is there no requirement for the developer to make sure that we can keep our property as safe as sound as possible and our residents' quality of life as safe and sound as possible.
2: Okay.
3: So they're going to do a geographical study.
8: How about those trees?
3: And don't forget, pre-sale starts at 10 for those Red Thursday flags.
2: Ooh, that's
3: all
2: right.
3: All proceeds go to Ronald McDonald House.
2: Right,
3: and you get that online at the Chiefs website.
2: Thank you, McKenzie.
3: Let's play Border War.
2: You want to play some Border War? All right, hit the button. Take call number 9 right now, 913-408-7949. We'll get you guaranteed to play some Border War today. Then we got to go to call number 10 or 11.
3: Whoever's in the next state.
2: Yep, got to get the other side of the state line. But on the line today, you want to tell everybody?
3: We've got tickets to see Eric Clapton at T-Mobile Center
2: when?
3: September 17th.
2: Loving that. All right, so. Okay. 913-408-7949. Start with caller 9 and we'll work our way through.
3: Boy, let's do it. Good.
9: Eastbound from the Speedway into downtown, no delays there. And 35 southbound from Pleasant Valley Road into downtown, no big issues. Across the metro in good shape, no new accidents to report. I'm Wendy with your right now traffic.
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24: Heavy-duty rain overnight causes some impacts for us this morning, winding down and drying out mid-morning. Everything by then should be quieter, and through the rest of the day, rain chances are pretty low. High temperatures in the mid-80s, but it is going to be pretty humid, so you'll feel it when the sun pops out from time to time. Friday's hotter. We go to the upper 80s. Heat index, though, mid-90s. From KCTV, I'm First Warn 5 Chief Meteorologist Luke Doris.

0: ready for some Border War, McKenzie?
1: Yeah.
0: Also, big shout outs.
2: Kansas City got us on everywhere this morning.
0: We're on a Thursday.
1: We're doing Will Ferrell trivia, sort of related today.
0: Oh boy.
1: Question number one. In the movie Elf, this actor played Santa Claus. Was it Bob Newhart, Ed Asner, or...
3: Toto.
1: Okay.
0: Wow, Josh. Ed Asner's right.
4: Ed Asner. Gum on the street, leave it there. It's not free candy.
0: No, it is not. All brought to you by Sweet Deals McKenzie. Half off deals. Get them right to your email. 949kcmo.com. So, Lynn, in North Kansas City, you need this to stay in the game. Question two.
5: Okay.
0: Will is only 7 years younger than this actor who played his mom in Talladega Nights. Was it A, Jane Lynch, B, Catherine O'Hara, or C, Jennifer Coolidge?
5: Show me.
1: Show me's Lynn.
0: Lynn.
5: Gosh. We need a name.
1: We need an A, B, or C.
5: A B.
1: B is incorrect. Nice. We did get a total, didn't we?
0: Josh.
6: Hey. You know what the word is around town is that I got a crazy little boy who can only say I want to go fast.
0: Well.
6: Yeah.
1: Jane Lynch is correct. Josh, you win.
7: Perfect.
1: Let's give Lynn some bragging rights. Lynn, in the movie Anchorman, Ron Burgundy has a dog. What is his name? Is it Scooter, Bruiser, or Baxter?
5: Baxter.
8: Baxter. Mark Joyce, you're in Milwaukee.
0: Lynn, you get some bragging rights there. Congratulations. Josh, though, Eric Clapton, you're there September 17th at T-Mobile Center.
7: Sure.
0: All right, man. Hey, I hope you have a wonderful rest of your day. You're going to hold on real quick for me, all right?
7: Thank you.
0: There we go. One last pair. Friday morning.
1: Yeah, because tomorrow's Friday.
0: September 17th, Eric Clapton, the one and only, going to be at T-Mobile Center. We'd like to get you there again just after 7. Border War on your Friday. We can get you in.
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10: 435 North and southbound past Winter Road, a steady flow, no delays there. Kansas side, 635 North and southbound at Parallel, again, no delays. 435 east and westbound at Ronal, average speed 66. I'm Wendy with your Right Now Traffic.
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1: I don't need to hear anything from anybody. 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Just play the game one way. You hit a ball in the gap, run. Boom, coming in hot.
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0: Did you have any idea if there was any microbursts reported?
1: No. You know what? Somebody else called.
2: Someone else from Lee Summit called and asked about that.
1: What all was down around you, man?
0: Like half my tree. Like my tree that we planted when my kid, my youngest one was little. He helped me plant it.
1: I just sent Luke with a K over at KCTV a note asking him. If anyone know, he'll know. Send us pics, Tom.
0: Yeah, I'll send them over.

0: I wanted to let you know your long torture has ended.
1: Wow. Oh.
0: Because teachers report back today.
2: Oh, good.
3: Oh, no.
1: That's funny, Roger. Thank you for that, bud.
2: Well, my kids, it's the easiest game you play. It's called Who Did It? Because there's only two possible answers in this whole thing. It's either Mike or McKenzie.
3: So this is back in 2002. One of us looking to upgrade cars gave the dealer specific instructions, what we wanted, features, etc.
2: One day, the call finally came. So we ran out, met the salesman, got the keys, and the second one of us started that car.
3: Which one of us immediately shut it down and walked away.
2: Not knowing that that one decision...
3: It would be a deciding factor on even more important financial decisions down the road.
2: All right, then. So there we go. Who is it? Mike or McKenzie? That happened to one of us. You get to pick. 913-408-7949. So here we go one more time, McKenzie.
3: This was back in 2002. One of us looking to upgrade cars gave the dealer specific instructions on what kind of car, features, etc.
2: One day that call finally came, so we ran out, met the salesman, got the keys, and the second one of us started that car.
3: Which one of us immediately shut it off and walked away.
2: Not knowing that that one decision
3: would be a deciding factor on an even bigger decision financially down the road.
2: 913-408-7949 is our number. Who do you think that is? Do you think it is Mike? Or... You think it's the one and only McKenzie sitting over there?
3: That's me.
2: Only two answers. The easiest game we play. It's called

0: I'm telling you, it probably is the easiest game we play. It's called Who Did It? Because there's only two possible answers. It's either me or McKenzie.
1: So this is back in 2002. One of us looking to upgrade the car gave the dealer specific instructions, what we wanted, features, etc.
0: And then one day that call finally came, so we ran out, met the salesman, got the keys. The second one of us started that car.
1: Which one of us immediately shut it off and walked away?
0: Not knowing that one decision.
1: It would be a deciding factor on an even more important financial decision.
0: So now it's up to you. 913-408-7949. Now you've heard the scenario. You just got to pick if you think that's me, Mike, or McKenzie. Let's go.
2: I'm thinking it's you, buddy.
0: All right, you're going with me. All right, thank you,
2: buddy. You know more about cars, no offense, McKenzie.
1: What? I am.
0: Oh, that's good.
1: I feel attacked.
0: 94.9 KCMO, who we got on this?
3: I think you're trying to trick us. Okay, I think Mike, but I'm going with McKenzie.
0: Okay. 94.9 KCMO, who we got on this, Mike or McKenzie?
4: Oh, Mike, it had to be you.
1: Okay.
5: All right. I'm guessing McKenzie this time.
0: Let's run through text here.
1: Uh-huh.
0: Everybody seems to...
1: Well, there's one for Mike, McKenzie. There's another one for me.
0: All right. Well.
1: You want to go through it again?
0: Let's see here real quick. 94.9 KCMO, who are we thinking on this, Mike or McKenzie? You
1: okay.
0: Think it's McKenzie? All right, another one for you. I don't know if we need to go back through it or not, McKenzie.
1: Okay.
0: I don't know. 94.9 KCMO, Mike or McKenzie on this. Hello.
3: I'm going to go with McKenzie.
1: Okay.
0: Thank you, thank you. 94.9 KCMO, Mike or McKenzie. Who we got?
3: I'd say Mike.
0: You're going me. All right, thank you.
1: Mike.
0: What's your name?
3: Marriott.
0: All right, Marriott. Thank you for having us on. All right, McKenzie, now let's run back through it real quick.
1: Sure.
0: It's the easiest game we play.
1: So this is back in 2002. One of us looking to upgrade cars, gave the dealer specific instructions on what kind of car, features, etc.
0: One day that call came. Ran out to the dealer, met the salesman, got the keys. The second, though, one of us started it.
1: Which one of us immediately shut it off, walked away?
0: Not knowing, but that one little decision.
1: It would be a deciding factor on even more important financial decisions. And people think it was me.
0: Everybody thinks it's you. Well, let me just tell you, it was a 2001 Camaro SS Super Sport.
1: Yeah, see, you know I wouldn't be driving that.
0: It was a 6-speed.
1: Okay.
0: I thought, man, I sat in that thing, finally had found it. I was going to trade in my other one for it.
1: What's the sound it made when you turned it on?
0: I started that thing up, and it was just an enormous...
1: Like the world was
0: coming
1: to an end.
0: It was amazing. And I literally put it in reverse, and I put it... back into neutral, and I shut that car off, and I thought,
1: this.
0: Had I bought that car, McKenzie, there's no way I would have qualified to buy that first house. No way.
1: That first house, too.
0: The
1: That's
0: first house,
1: the big one.
0: Which that one would have been paid for if I would have
1: Okay, we're not living
6: Mike
1: there.
6: And McKenzie in the morning.
7: We just roll it out like Vegas does.
1: Roll out.
0: What's wrong with you?
1: Everybody.
6: Right now, traffic from the Certified Transmission Traffic Desk.
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13: 470 north and southbound at Woodchapel Road. A steady flow. Average speed there, 71. K-10 eastbound from Woodland to downtown. So far, no big delays. Do have a slow pocket. 35 northbound at Antioch and slower speed there, 23. I'm Wendy with your right now traffic.
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1: Hey, just a heads up, anybody traveling from Oak Grove through Green Valley, there's been a wreck right at the construction area, so I-70's backed up to Oak Grove.
0: Did that just happen?
1: Yes.
0: Okay, gotcha. We appreciate the heads up. What's your name?
1: This is Trisha heading to Kansas City.
2: Trisha. Thanks, Trisha.
0: We are glad you have us on. Thank you for those updates. We appreciate it. You're our eyes and ears, okay?
1: All right. Thank you.
0: See you later. Have a good day at work.
1: Bye.
3: Mike and Mackenzie in the morning.

0: engineering staff for the phone to break.
1: Okay.
0: Remember when we did the whole, is a hot dog is a sandwich?
1: Right.
0: Is soup a cereal?
1: Uh-huh.
0: Or cereal a soup? All those things?
1: Right.
0: We got another one popped up. This time, I don't know where to go, but all of our chefs might be able to help us with this. Do brownies belong in the cake family or the cookie family?
1: Cake.
0: See, I don't agree. It's not a cake mix.
1: A lot of times you put frosting on it.
0: But how many cookies do you know have frosting? Try that on for
1: not
0: a size,
1: many.
0: Hot rod.
1: Not many.
0: Mackenzie. Do brownies belong in the cake family or cookie family? That's the question.
1: I think if you have to put them in a family, I think they're in their own family.
0: No, that's not, that's complicating the answer.
1: Okay. Then it's a cake family.
0: You're going, wait, you're cake. Okay, I'm cookie. See, now you're getting to confuse me. What do you think? 913-408-7949 as always. Solving the world's real problems. That's what Mike and Mackenzie do.
1: Mm-hmm.
0: You have to have people to find the show.
1: It's problem solved.
0: It's a cookie family. Brownies, are they in the cake family or the cookie family? That's one easy question. Don't complicate it like Mackenzie. We'd like to know what you think. Cake or cookie?

0: Occasionally things come up on this radio show, and then we bring it to you.
1: Mm-hmm.
0: Some of these are high-performance debates that should be debated on, you know, bigger stages of this radio show.
1: Sure.
0: We figured out that hot dogs are not a sandwich.
1: Uh-huh.
0: We figured out that cereal is not a soup.
1: No, it's not.
0: Today we're figuring out, are brownies in the cake family or the cookie family?
2: Definitely cookie.
0: Okay. Thank you. My team, Mackenzie.
1: Uh-huh.
0: My team.
1: Noted.
0: Hey. Okay. Well, that's one for Mackenzie. Thank you.
1: Shot him down.
0: 94.
3: Hey, definitely.
1: Mm-hmm.
0: Really? Okay. That's surprising.
4: Hello. Brownies aren't flat like cookies, so they're a cake.
1: All right.
0: Huh. I thought she was going with me there for a second.
1: Nope.
0: Crud. 94.9 KCMO. Hello.
5: Cake type dessert.
1: Mm-hmm.
0: Wow. Yeah, this is not going like I planned.
1: Well,
0: okay?
1: The texture.
0: We're going to keep going here for a minute. Okay. Are you?
1: Because you're losing?
0: No, because we need to.
1: Because you're losing.
0: That's not the case.

0: proud of yourself here, McKenzie?
1: Yeah, I am.
0: All right, then. So, the debate now is, are brownies in the cookie or cake family?
1: Mm-hmm.
0: Pretty simple question, which sometimes you complicate.
2: They're cake. Sorry, but cake.
1: Damn. Don't be sorry, because you're right.
0: Come on.
2: Because the batter is thin like a cake batter, and you have to bake it in a dish, not mm-hmm. on a cookie sheet.
1: And it's the same consistency as
0: cake.
1: Do
0: I need to text Jasper?
1: Right. Yeah, go ahead and text Jasper. He'll agree with me.
0: I'm going to text Jasper right
1: then
0: now.
1: Then your failure will be complete.
0: No, 94.9, cake or cookie family?
3: I just want to say something. If you Google it, it's considered a cookie because you eat it with your hands, McKenzie.
1: I eat cake with my hands.
0: Take that, McKenzie.
3: With your fingers.
0: Oh, that's you've done enough. No, no, no. No need to oversell it.
4: Oh, it's a cake.
1: Mm-hmm.
4: You got to put in the cake in order for the bake.
1: And pulling out even further
0: Thank
1: into the
0: you
1: lead.
0: For that. Mm-hmm. Okay, appreciate it. 94.9 KCMO, cookie or cake family?
5: Well, the mix is called brownie batter, not brownie dough, so it must be cake.
0: All right.
1: Oh,
0: thank you.
1: Hey, interesting.
0: All right, McKenzie, I am pushing send right now. Thank you, buddy.
1: Mm-hmm.
0: I'm pushing.
1: Well, that's great. I'm still winning by 2-1.
0: Dale just texted me. Amy says the brownie cookies are delicious, so they're going cookies. Nice. I'm texting Jasper right now. Random Jasper, are brownies in the cake or cookie family? Okay. Let's keep going here.
1: P.S., can you bring us some cannoli?
6: I'm going to go with cake family.
1: Yep.
6: I'm going to go with cake family, and the reason is because although they both are cooked in the oven, brownies are, you know, it's a liquid basically that you pour into the pan. Just
0: but aren't cookies
1: and cookies? It's not a liquid.
0: Okay, this is.
1: All right. You roll them into a little ball,
0: like,
1: or
6: exactly.
0: I feel like I'll incriminate myself if I agree with her on any.
1: You can't
0: of
1: roll your brownies into a ball, Mike.
0: Okay,
1: that'd
0: we gotta keep moving. We gotta keep moving. Thank you for the call. 94.9 KCMO, cake or cookie family?
7: Cookie family all day long.
0: Thank you. One for me, McKenzie. There.
1: Well, there's
0: 94.9. What is that? 3. 94.9. What do you got? Cake or cookie family?
6: I think I'm gonna have to go with soft cookie.
0: Okay, so that's technically an answer for me, McKenzie. I like that. What's your name?
6: Yeah, Lisa.
0: Thanks, Lisa.
1: Thanks, Lisa.
0: Hi, 94.9 KCMO. Which family, cake or cookie?
8: Cookie. Don't complicate the answer, McKenzie.
0: Thank you.
8: Hi, Ross.
0: Appreciate that.
1: Dakota.
0: Oh, thank you, Dakota. Called you Hot Rod.
1: Hot Rod.
0: Pretty good. All right, we got a text.
1: It's cake. It's cake. It's near the cake mixes in the grocery store, so it's cake
0: made
1: in a pan, so it's a cake.
0: You can't go there.
1: Oh, here's one cookie for Mike.
0: Hold on,
1: one sad little cookie.
0: 94.9 KCMO, is it cookie or cake family here? Come on, you're getting the last one.
9: It's considered a bar cookie.
0: Okay, it's
1: okay. Okay. Everything else is cake, though. I still win the numbers, don't lie. 94.9,
0: cake or cookie? Cake or cookie?
10: It's cake.
0: Thank you.
1: Yeah, thank you.
0: Did I lose?

0: My buddy Travis just texted me, Mackenzie.
1: Yeah?
0: If you eat it with your hands, it's a cookie. FYI.
1: Okay.
0: So the thing is, if you're just tuning in right now, we got into this whole argument about the brownies. And brownies, are they in the cake family or in the cookie family when it comes to if you're categorizing them? Hello, hello.
2: I was going to say, I'm answering the person that says something about eating with a hand.
0: Yeah.
2: If I'm putting ice cream on my brownie cake, then I'm using a spoon.
1: Yeah.
2: Oh, I'm not using my hand.
1: I mean, I hope you are, fair. But that's a personal choice.
2: And you would eat brownies and cakes more with ice cream than you would cookies. Sorry, Mike.
0: Oh, man.
2: I still did believe it was you that bought the car, though, too, not McKenzie.
0: Good. It was me. Yes.
1: It was him.
0: But I didn't buy it, thank God. Thank you for calling.
2: Thank you.
0: 94.9 KCMO, cake or cookie? We still got more, McKenzie. I may be able to redeem myself.
2: Google says they're cookies.
0: Google Sizzler cookies?
1: Google says they're cookies.
2: No, Google says they are cookies.
1: Google says all kinds of nonsense.
0: I thought you were talking about literally go Google the Sizzler cookies. I'm like, okay. 94.9. Oh, I cut her off. I'm so sorry. 94.9. Hello. Cake or cookie?
3: They're actually muffin batter.
1: Okay.
0: Hey, now we've really
1: complicated. Now is muffin a cake.
0: 94.9 KCMO. What do we got here? Cake or cookie?
2: I go with cake.
0: Oh, you're going cake.
2: Cake all the way.
0: All right. Thank you.
2: Thank you, Ben.
0: Mackenzie, that didn't help me at all, did it?
1: No, I'm still winning by a lot.
2: Girl power.
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5: Got a few slow pockets. 35 southbound at Brighton, a steady slow flow there. And slower traffic westbound 70 at Prospect. Heavier traffic 35 north and southbound at Johnson Drive. Steady flow 435 at Midland Drive. I'm Wendy with your Right Now Traffic.
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1: Well, I tell you, I'm going to really muddy the waters because I looked it up on dictionary.com.
2: Oh, not dictionary.com.
1: Oh, yeah. It said a small, chewy, cake-like cookie. So you're both right.
3: Oh, no.
1: Oh, yeah.
2: Cake-like cookie. Avi, right. Thanks for saving the day, my friend.
1: You're welcome.
2: So we're tied now.
3: No, we're not.

0: Overland Park's got us, McKenzie.
1: Oh, hey, Overland Park, good morning.
0: Thanks for having it on 94.9 KCMO. As always, back to it. All right, so I know we need to land this. I'm still waiting on Jasper to get back to me. What do we got, cake or cookie when it comes to brownies?
2: It's cake.
1: Yeah, and there we are.
0: She just says it was set. Where is Jasper? Why is he not texting me back?
1: Because it's cake, Mike.
0: We need Jasper before 10.
1: Because I won, you need to let it go.
0: Cake or cookie. If whatever Jasper says is going to trump everything.
1: No, that's not true at all.
0: Whatever Jasper says. Do you agree with that?
1: No, she doesn't agree with that. No one agrees with that.
2: No, I don't. Majority rules.
0: This is funny. Majority, I love it. Hey, thanks for calling.
3: Oh, they're baked in a cake pan. So they're cake.
1: Yep, it's cake.
0: Larry, you're not helping me here, buddy.
1: I keep saying it's cake.
0: Uh-oh.
1: 3-1, the votes are cake.
0: Wait a minute. I've got a text from Jasper back.
1: Okay, but it's still, the numbers don't lie.
0: So whatever you eat, wait.
1: No, not whatever Jasper says, it's cake.
0: Jasper says it's cake.
1: What did he say, though?
0: All right, here's what he says. I say the cake family. Then down the road a little bit. He says, but technically, they're classified as a bar cookie. At least that's what they teach in culinary school. But I really don't agree. Because personally, I think it's more of a cake because of the butter and the eggs and they're chewing. So, I acquiesce.
1: So it's cake.
0: This is ridiculous.
1: And I won. Can you say that?
0: No, Jasper set the record straight.
1: McKenzie,
0: you didn't win.
1: McKenzie won.
0: I can't do it.

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0: Jasper just sent me a recipe for Keani brownies. Oh. Lucky y'all. Maybe share it with you. Kenzie.
1: Hey, this is Leon. Hey, you bake brownies in a cake pan and you bake cookies on a cookie sheet. That settles it for me.
2: Okay, perfect.
0: Yeah.
1: So, they're from the good family. Anytime you got them, just bring them, right?
2: Yeah. Right. I heard that.
0: Throw some powdered sugar on them. We're good to go, buddy. Thank you, sir.
1: All right, bye.

0: all of our favorite bands on tour right now. Bon Jovi on tour, of course.
1: Oh, that's true.
0: We got Journey. In fact, pick your city here.
2: The idols you adore.
3: Love these guys.
0: Don't new keyword, hold on.
4: Hi, everybody. I'm Neil Shaw from Journey.
5: Oh, cool. So we're singing?
6: I mean, not even Journey?
7: Nope, just picking them up.
6: No way we could sing, huh?
7: No singing.
0: This is a pick your city on their U.S. tour stops. This is airfare, hotel, merch, VIP stuff.
1: The whole deal. Eclipse is your keyword. You text that national keyword to the number 95819.
0: Eclipse. Eclipse.
1: To the number 95819.
0: Thanks. Don't text and drive. But it's Eclipse.
1: Eclipse. Yes.
0: Just checking tonight.

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1: I think it's whatever you want it to be.
0: All right, fair.
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1: find out what it means to me. Man, look at the calendar, because August 16th, that is right around the corner. I'm going back to Kansas. So it's 816 Day in Kansas City, and this year, the Plaza is going to be part of those festivities. The event's free, noon to 4, Sunday the 16th. Also be celebrating at Power and Light and other areas, yeah, it's coming up.
0: 816 Day is coming up in 10 days, right?
1: Yeah.
0: That's what you're saying?
1: Okay. Yeah, 816.
0: All right.
1: Kansas City Day.
0: Thank you, Mackenzie. Uh-huh. Appreciate it.
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3: 435 westbound at 104th, a slow pocket. Kansas side, 70 eastbound at 18th Street Expressway on the traffic cam. Looking good there with no issues. Westbound 70 at the Benton Curve, a steady flow and no delays. I'm Wendy with your Right Now Traffic.
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5: Hi, Dad.
6: Jim, I see in the paper you won some kind of award. That's good, right?
5: That's real good.
0: I would just leave open the night of November 6th. Just saying.
1: This one sounds good.
0: Yeah, all the details, they're next.

0: crazy. I gotta tell you, this one, I'm pretty excited for this
1: one. Okay. How does it feel to be a star, Jimmy Stewart?
2: It's the best feeling in the world.
3: Hi, Dad.
4: Jim, I see in the paper you won some kind of award. That's good, right?
2: Well, it's real good.
5: I'm drafted. One snap, that letter is forgotten. Sir, don't I have the right to serve my country just like anyone else does?
6: America can't afford to lose Jimmy Stewart.
0: It's called Jimmy. KJ Apa, which I haven't heard of him, he looks perfect for this role.
1: Yeah, he sounds great. And that was Rob Riggle.
0: Indeed, which you and I were just saying, he looks born
1: man,
0: to play that.
1: That man knows how to wear a suit.
0: Jason Alexander's in it.
1: Yeah.
0: So November 6th.
1: It looks really good.
0: Is the date that you want that. Oh, man. Like that.
1: So that's one you'd like to go to.
0: Not with you.
1: Oh.
0: We don't do that.
1: He hurt my little feelings.
0: No.
1: Again.
0: Separate cars. Could you

0: What do you got?
1: You know what's great?
0: Is that...
1: Remember that?
0: Is that Frog Pond?
1: That is Frog Pond.
0: Wow, all right,
1: Kansas City based.
0: All right.
1: That's what's great about Ted Lasso. Is there these great little Easter eggs where if you know Kansas City, it just makes it that much better? Because Frog Pond, local bit. My husband's in the liner notes of that album, by the way.
0: I'm actually not surprised by that. But you have,
1: and all these little things like the George Brett. Sorry, spoiler alert. There's a little George Brett jersey, and you know, you just these little touches of Kansas City. Obviously, they're at gates. And
0: hold on, let's explain.
2: Hi, may I help you?
3: Oh, hey, sorry, Gwen, they're from out of town.
2: Ted!
3: Hey, fellas.
2: Now, did you just come in here for a quick sniff, or do you want the usual?
3: We're going to do usual times four, please.
1: Man.
0: You have given me a hard time all morning.
1: It's so good, and you haven't watched it yet?
0: I didn't have time.
1: It's one episode.
0: Mackenzie, I did not have time yesterday.
1: You didn't have time for joy?
0: It's not that I didn't have time for joy.
1: You didn't have time for the sweetest love letter to Kansas City I've ever seen.
0: Is it? Can I save it for this weekend?
1: No, you need to watch it right away. In fact, go home and watch it right now. Okay. In fact, everybody in Kansas City, I'll write you a note. You need to go home and watch this.
0: All right, fair.
1: It's so good.
3: Be curious, not judgmental.
0: You ought to take some advice from him.
3: I like that.
1: Well,

0: Now, Mackenzie, you and I, we have some influencer friends around the city, right?
1: Few.
0: All right. See what you think of this. And if you're in the car, turn your radio up real quick. Or if you own a restaurant or you own a business around town. Apparently, there are some shops and restaurants putting up signs now that say no influencers.
1: Oh, yeah. I've been seeing a few of those.
0: Have you really? You've seen them around town here?
1: Oh, I'm trying to think of where. But yeah, I have seen them.
0: I just, some store owners not backing down, saying their signs were not meant as a joke, and they're not meaning to offend, but some things are happening with those things.
1: I don't. It's the Wild West. I mean, there aren't any rules because we don't know what rules we need to have yet with some things, I think.
0: And two, what do you do when you go in and like let's say that you and I, because we've had to be careful of this ourselves, like when we go do sleep deal stuff. And if we're sitting and if I have the camera set up,
1: right,
0: and that's getting somebody behind me.
1: Right, you want to make sure there aren't any kids especially.
0: Well, yeah.
1: Or anybody.
0: And then we have to make sure that they're okay with being in that shot,
1: right,
0: or whatever else. So there's kind of a, would you say, Lindsay, it gets kind of in a privacy mode there?
1: Definitely. Yeah, I can. I think it's okay if you're having lunch someplace.
0: Yeah.
1: Not to have the expectation that you might end up on somebody's video on social that could go viral that you had nothing to do with.
0: Correct. So I'm curious. What do we think about that? If you own a business, a restaurant, what are you thinking on this? Would you consider putting up a no influencer sign, or are you clearly cool with influencers because they're going to be promoting your business?
1: Yeah, it can cut
0: both ways. Mm-hmm. It really can.
1: Can we get a free lunch? Free lunch for everybody? What?

0: I was just talking to somebody about this the other day, the whole thing with influencers and business and all that stuff. And then I see this thing pop up today that these restaurants, some restaurants, businesses are putting up signs now for all the influencers. We got a lot of influencer friends.
1: Sure.
0: You and I have had to do things adjacent to that.
1: Yeah.
0: But ours are always with, you know, a partnership with the business, things like that.
1: Right. For, we're expected. They know we're coming in.
0: Well, and we're all in lockstep of what they want to promote, and we've made a lot of great relationships like that. But I can see the ones that are just coming out of the woodwork. It's like that.
1: Well, and anybody can call themselves an influencer. There's no bar to measure it.
0: And if you don't have any kind of, you know, if the owner doesn't know you're there, whatever it might be, that can get tricky.
1: Cool.
0: So these signs, where do we land on that? Are we okay with no influencer signs on businesses like that? I mean, maybe we can hear some influencers, too. I don't know. Hello.
2: Mike.
0: Yo.
2: I'm ready to go back to no phones at all, period.
0: You know what? When you're sitting at the table and somebody's got somebody on speakerphone, it is kind of annoying.
1: I hate that.
0: It's just
1: the volume up super loud. It's so rude.
0: Come on, guys. I'm with you. Thank you, buddy. 94.9 KCMO. Hello.
3: Hey, I wanted to point out maybe a second angle that the shop owners might be coming from.
1: Please.
3: With all the influencers doing like the crazy trends and stuff, I think there might be an angle of safety, honestly, like trying to keep that away from their business.
0: Didn't think about that part.
1: It's a good point.
0: But still, the whole thing of, you know, you got to make sure you know who's in the shot. Is that kid running around all right to be in this thing?
1: Yeah. I don't want to put somebody's kid on socials without someone's permission.
0: The things we find on the internet, Mackenzie.
1: Good golly.
0: The things we find.

0: Sometimes between the songs, McKinsey will look at me and go, am I the jerk here? Be honest. And I'm like, wait, save this for the radio.
1: I have a friend I used to work with.
0: All right.
1: And a group of us, and we're all still friends, of course.
0: Mm-hmm.
1: Started a text chain. Unprovoked. Started a text
0: group,
1: chain.
0: A group text?
1: Yes.
0: I hate them.
1: Hey, we need to get together and have lunch.
0: Oh, okay.
1: How about this day? And everyone said, okay. And now we all have it on our calendars.
0: Sure.
1: And now the texts are coming from this same person. Well, where are we going and what time?
0: Well, in that, if they...
1: And my thought is, you're the one that...
0: Yeah, you
1: said,
0: pick.
1: Let's have lunch. Why don't you just pick a plate?
0: Well, did you send that back to her a solo
1: No,
0: text?
1: Because there's no nice way to... And here's the other thing that will happen with this group of people. We might have 10 people on the list, and they'll say they'll be there. 5 people show up.
0: Then why be part of the group?
1: So I don't want to call and make a reservation and say, I need this for 10 people.
0: Why do you think this is your problem?
1: And then 5 people show. That's what I'm asking. Did she already do the legwork because she started the whole thing and someone else can do a little labor and offer up some ideas? Or is it her job to do the whole deal?
0: You wonder why I don't pay attention to you.
1: I don't understand why. I was just sitting here and now I'm getting texts of, well, where are we going and when? What time?
0: So what's your question?
1: Am I the jerk for not wanting to finish organizing this thing?
0: Nobody asked you to organize anything.
1: They are now.
0: So
1: they're saying, I picked the date and I started the text. Somebody else needs to decide where we're going to eat and at what time.
0: Well, why don't you just wait for somebody else to do it? There's 10 people on the deal. Wait for somebody else to do it.
1: Oh, I'll just ignore it.
0: That's why you have me. Good grief. Ignore it. I didn't get it. I would have taken myself out of the group
1: text
0: months
1: ago. Oh, I know you would have.
0: Good night. You're welcome.
1: I've seen how you work.
0: Uh-huh.

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1: Oh, good. Uh-huh.
2: Clouds covering the sun. It's a beautiful day today. Hey, how are you? Nice to see you. Leo, I'm coming for you today. You gotta fight!
1: Nice.
0: You're welcome.
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4: Thunderstorms in progress. Southwest Boulevard, 35 north and southbound. A steady traffic flow there. Don't see a big delay. 29 southbound at 152 north and southbound traffic. Again, rolling steady with no issues and no new accidents to report. I'm Wendy with your Right Now Traffic.
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0: I don't think they realize down the hall with the football game day stuff they do that I also have access to their feed out of training camp today that happens to have Trav Mike.
1: I am Travis. I have seniority here at camp. Pretty fun once you get up here. We don't have a lot of people today, but the clouds hide. The clouds hidden. I should probably buckle up. Oh, God.
2: Oh, no.
1: It's not going anywhere, guys.
0: Okay.
1: The bag is not going anywhere today.
0: The idols you adore.
3: Love these guys.
0: Oh, too good.
4: Hi, everybody. I'm Neil Shaw from Journey. Oh, cool. So we're singing?
5: No singing.
4: I mean, not even Journey?
5: Nope. Just picking them out.
4: No way we could sing, huh?
5: No singing.
0: Yes. New national keyword just went live like, what, 9 minutes ago, Mackenzie?
2: Yeah, it's RIDE, R-I-D-E, to the number 95819.
0: Thank you, Mackenzie. RIDE to the number 95819, our one rule, though, that we have.
2: Yeah, we don't text and drive.
0: That is Journey. Pick your city, by the way.
1: I am Travis.
0: Thank you, Travis. They're going to turn that feed off to me.
2: Love you, Travis.
0: Absolutely. Good old Mama Kelsey. Nice work.

0: It's still feeding through, Mackenzie. I can't help myself. Yeah, they've got it down the hall.
1: I can't believe they don't realize we have access to
0: it. It's a global feed in the building. So all I have to do is turn one channel over to this other thing, and then all of a sudden the training camp feed comes through to me.
2: Oh, God. That thing is coming out hot.
3: And now I'm mic'd up.
2: Oh, you are?
3: Yeah, don't say anything crazy. You always say something.
2: I appreciate that.
3: So how are you liking camp?
0: And then if I hit, there's another one here that I can also
1: tap into.
0: This one is Mahomes.
1: Oh!
0: I think. Well, it might be.
1: Well, let's see.
0: It's not playing anything
1: right now.
0: Hit
1: the button.
0: I am hitting the button.
1: Oh, okay. All right.
0: But I don't know if it triggers them that we're monitoring at the same time.
1: Is it a live mic?
0: Something. Here we go.
1: We don't know.
4: Hey, it's Evan. So I'm gonna dot you.
1: Oh.
4: You're gonna pitch it back to me.
1: Okay.
4: And then I'm gonna score, and then I'm gonna chunk it.
1: He's gonna chunk it. Is that a football term? Chunk it?
0: I don't know what that term is, actually.
1: I'm not sporty bat inclined, so.
0: By the way, Wellington, thank you for having it on 94.9.
1: Hey, Wellington.
0: Appreciate that. 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
5: How can the country be in love with these two idiots?
1: Question we ask ourselves every day.
0: Still wondering that. Too good.

0: All right, follow along here, Mackenzie. Hey, when was the last time I buzzed the tower?
1: It's been a while.
0: I know. All right, follow along here.
2: Hello, little girl.
3: How dare you enter the Grinch's lair?
4: Mr. Grinch? Huh? My name is Cindy Lou Who.
2: Kids today, so desensitized by movies and television.
3: What do you want?
0: So in just a few short months, Mackenzie, right before Thanksgiving, this radio station magically does this amazing transformation that it does every year.
1: Right.
0: It goes into a Christmas wonderland. Now, I just saw today that Ron Howard and Jim Carrey set to come back for a sequel to The Grinch.
1: Really?
0: Have you heard this? And the question was, will Cindy Lou Who return? Taylor Momsen.
5: Right. She's currently on a tour of us, playing the World Turn that's sold out tonight. I'll stick with my phrase of the day. Life is weird.
6: Life is weird.
5: You never know. I genuinely have such a fond place for Grinch in my heart.
0: So if you get a chance, Google The Pretty Reckless today. That is Taylor Momsen, the lead singer.
1: Right.
0: She is Cindy Lou Who from back in the
1: Maybe
0: day.
1: Maybe she could have like a itty bitty cameo kind of thing.
0: Well, hold on. Here's what she says.
5: When things are that positive, nothing's off the table.
0: Uh-huh.
1: Right.
0: And of course her band, she's just now come full circle with this whole thing.
1: Uh-huh.
0: This happened. So there you go.
1: Nice.
0: I kind of hope it does happen.
1: That would be great.
0: Just saying. Cool. We have Clarence. Clarence is in.
7: Tower, this is Ghost Rider requesting a flyby.
8: Negative, Ghost Rider. The pattern is full.
7: No, ma'am. This is not a good idea.
9: Sorry, Goose, but it's time to buzz the tower.
0: Man, nice.
1: Oh, boy.
0: Great
1: balls of fire.
0: Feeling pretty good about this today. Are you?
1: Sure, why not?
0: What could go wrong?
10: Let's go.
11: Clouds covering the sun. It's a beautiful day today. Hey, how are you? Nice to see you.

0: Did you see what you could buy for $430,000, Mackenzie?
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0: Neil Armstrong's boyhood home in Ohio.
1: I was going to say, it's from Ohio, right?
0: Yeah, but I can't pronounce the name. It starts with W. W-A-P-A-K-O-N-E-T-A. Whatever that spells.
1: Wapakoneta.
0: No, I know. Don't even try. It's in Ohio.
1: Okay, I will.

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0: Okay. And Mackenzie.
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Many of us got blasted with heavy rain and strong storms overnight, and still some rain around this morning, so impacts, they'll be around, especially in some spots that got heavier downpours, but everything turns drier by the middle of the morning. The rest of the day, rain chances are not zero, but they're low. Mid-80s and high humidity for today. Another round of rain is possible tonight, but the best chance is south of Kansas City. From KCTV, I'm First Warren 5 Chief Meteorologist Luke Doris. 94.9.

0: McKenzie. Okay. I'm going to open up our phones real quick, okay? I've got one little question. Wherever you might be, whether you're in the car, whether you're at work, wherever it is, I want you to call me with the first thing that comes to your brain. I don't want you to overthink it. Don't think it through. Just the first thing that pops in your brain, all right? Don't give yourself more than a couple seconds to think this through. Are you ready, McKenzie?
1: Uh-huh.
0: You sure you're ready?
1: Yeah.
0: If calories didn't matter, what would you be eating every single day?
1: Ooh.
0: If calories didn't matter.
1: So no health repercussions at all.
0: No! What would you be eating every single day?
1: Okay, Grandma's comes in every Monday.
0: They do.
1: And about once a month or two.
0: Oh, the cinnamon rolls?
1: No, the brownies.
0: Oh, those are good.
1: They bring in those brownies with the frosting on top.
0: Uh-huh, you're going to town.
1: I would eat that like it was my job.
0: Okay, perfect. Yes. All right, McKenzie's going to the grandma's.

perfect. All right, McKinsey's going to Grandma's Brownies, all right, with the icing on it. If calories didn't matter, what would you be eating every single day? 913-408-7949 is our number. We got a few minutes before Fogle takes over. If calories didn't matter,

0: totally gotten hooked on?
1: What?
0: Those shrimp tacos at Tiki Taco. The one that just opened in Liberty.
1: Uh-huh.
0: I ran into our buddy Eric.
1: Oh, I knew you'd go in there. Yeah.
0: Holy, I'll tell you what. So good. All right. So if calories didn't matter, Mackenzie, what food would you be eating every single day? You're going the brownies from Grandma's.
1: I love those.
0: All right. I got these coming into me just on my own phone. Pizza from Casey's. What? Okay. Oreos.
1: Never had a Casey's.
0: Slim Jims. Come on.
2: Snap into a Slim Jim.
0: And gelato. What all do we got on text?
1: Richard's getting some homemade ice cream, and 5917's also eating ice cream. 1847, fried chicken.
0: All right, these are the, if calories didn't matter, what food would you be eating every day? Go.
1: Ellen in New Jersey's eating French fries. That's a woman after my heart. And 1918's cheesecake.
0: All right. Man, Trav was on the mic. I cued that in a little bit ago. They're talking about cheese curds. I'm like, yes, bring me all the cheese curds,
1: please. Those are good.
0: All right, Mackenzie, our Nara Journey National keyword right now. Pick your city. We're talking airfare, flight, hotel. We're talking VIP merch, all that good stuff. National keyword is?
1: Ride.
0: R-I-D-E. Get that into the number.
1: 95819.
0: Again, that's for Journey. Pick your city. And there are tour stops around the country right now. Details are at 949kcmo.com. National keyword again is what?
1: It's ride.
0: Ride to the number 95819. Just our little rule.
1: We don't text and drive.
0: Nope.
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1: If you took a GPS away now from people, mm-hmm. nobody would ever get to work on time. Nobody would find the place they're supposed to have a meeting.
2: Well, there would be a struggle, but I've got my Atlas.
3: Oh, man.
0: It's folded up nice.

0: McConaughey's had a busy week.
1: Oh, yeah.
2: All right.
1: Thank you.
0: He and his wife met the Pope at the Vatican.
1: Wow.
0: Meanwhile, I'm like, I got to get to the store.
1: I mean, the Pope, he's the one from Chicago, right?
0: Right.
1: Who knows? They're probably best friends.
0: They might be.
1: Could be. All right, Mackenzie, tomorrow, Friday, our favorite day of the week. TGIF.
0: Friday!
1: You know it. On deck, 6:20 tomorrow morning, those little River Band tickets. We got more of them.
0: Of course. And then in Border War.
1: Uh-huh. You want to tell them?
0: We've got tickets for you to see Eric Clapton.
1: I thought you forgot for a second.
0: No.
1: How do you forget that? All right, on that note, any famous last words you'd like to get in here?
0: Make good choices.
1: Works for me.
3: Don't think. Just do.
1: As always, Chip Gaines.
4: All right, baby girl.
1: For real, Groot.
5: I am Groot.
1: Ooh. Got everybody in here. Yeah, huh?
6: Football is back.
0: It sure is.
1: Travis?
7: Clouds covering the sun. It's a beautiful day today. Hey, how are you? Nice to see you.
1: My favorite one of the day.
0: Nice.
1: All right, let's go to Gates.
8: Hi, may I help you?
1: Royals.
0: Why not?
1: 6:40 tonight. All right, coach, take us out.
9: Oh, baby. Let's go, baby. Let's go. Let's go.
10: Come on,
9: let's
10: get out of here.
11: Oh. Wow. This ain't hazard.
10: Oh, yeah.
1: It's been a fun day, Mackenzie.
0: It has been fun. We'll see you tomorrow.
1: Roller coaster girl.
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2: High temperatures not bad today for the early part of August with mid-80s. That's a little cooler than average, but it's really muggy. Otherwise, partly to mostly cloudy skies. Watch for another round of possible rain overnight, but the better chance is going to be south and west of Kansas City. Friday's going to be hot with upper 80s and a heat index in the mid-90s with yet another round of storms possible by Friday night. From KCTV, I'm First Warn 5 Chief Meteorologist Luke Doris.
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9: Mid-80s and muggy for us this afternoon after all that rain. We'll see partly to mostly cloudy skies. Another chance for some showers and thunderstorms possible overnight. The best chance, though, is going to be south and west of the metro. Friday comes in. We're hotter. Highs go to the upper 80s, but that heat index is going to feel more like the mid-90s. From KCTV, I'm First Warn 5 Chief Meteorologist Luke Doris.
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2: High temperatures not bad today for the early part of August with mid-80s. That's a little cooler than average, but it's really muggy. Otherwise, partly to mostly cloudy skies. Watch for another round of possible rain overnight, but the better chance is going to be south and west of Kansas City. Friday is going to be hot with upper 80s and a heat index in the mid-90s with yet another round of storms possible by Friday night. From KCTV, I'm First Warren 5 Chief Meteorologist Luke Doris.

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2: Mid-80s and muggy for us this afternoon after all that rain. We'll see partly to mostly cloudy skies. Another chance for some showers and thunderstorms possible overnight. The best chance, though, is going to be south and west of the metro. Friday comes in. We're hotter. Highs go to the upper 80s, but that heat index is going to feel more like the mid-90s. From KCTV, I'm First Warn 5 Chief Meteorologist Luke Doris.

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KCMO, you hear who's coming back to Kansas City, the uptown in November? It's the Little River Band. They're coming with Seals and Crofts, too. 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

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He'll keep Kansas City's greatest hits going for you. 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
4: High temperatures not bad today for the early part of August with mid-80s. That's a little cooler than average, but it's really muggy. Otherwise, partly to mostly cloudy skies. Watch for another round of possible rain overnight, but the better chance is going to be south and west of Kansas City. Friday's going to be hot with upper 80s and a heat index in the mid-90s, with yet another round of storms possible by Friday night. From KCTV, I'm First Warm 5 Chief Meteorologist Luke Doris.

Everybody loves that Journey song, but are you familiar with another one called Trial by Fire? 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
1: Listening to Mike and Mackenzie this morning, I heard Mackenzie gushing about the new season of Ted Lasso. She says if you haven't seen it yet, you should skip out of work early to go home and watch Apple TV Plus ASAP. 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

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I'm Steve-O on the radio. And huge thanks to everybody tuning in from Shawnee today. We love you in Shawnee.

Kansas City native and SNL alum Heidi Gardner is doing a film later this month called The Swimming Lesson, and I just heard William H. Macy may be dropping in as well. Say hello if you see him around town. 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
8: A warm and humid evening's on the way. Temperatures will be in the lower 80s, but it'll feel like upper 80s when you factor in all that humidity out there. That could pop a rogue storm. 30% chance of storms overnight through the morning commute Friday. It'll be mostly sunny and seasonably hot and humid. I'm First Warm 5 meteorologist Mike Nico.
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6: Back in 2019, I made a documentary for HBO called One Nation Under Stress. And what was true then is still true now. Money and financial problems are consistently ranked as the number one cause of stress in the United States. And a brand new study out of the Mayo Clinic found that worrying about money may age the heart even faster than traditional risk factors. Unlike an acute stressor, such as a short-term work deadline or a brief illness, financial strain is often chronic and ongoing. And because money affects so many aspects of daily life, financial stress can be difficult to escape. Even so, financial stress does not mean you're doomed. Just means you need to double down on the things you know are good for heart health. Diet, exercise, sleep, and of course not smoking. I'm Dr. Sanjay Gupta, helping you live a better life.
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0: 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How did they go from top of the rock to rock bottom?
1: Denver, you are the greatest crowd we've ever had. And I'm not just saying that because it's written down here on the set list by the monitor.
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0: Right Now Traffic from the Certified Transmission Traffic Desk.
1: There's some slow traffic here on 152 eastbound from Flintlock Road backed up to Shoal Creek Parkway, and slow traffic on 35 northbound from Bedford Road backed up to the Paseo. I'm Sage with your Right Now Traffic.
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0: Big story will be the heat that is coming back Friday, especially through the weekend with those triple-digit heat indices. For this evening, just a rogue storm, lower 80s. We'll start in the upper 70s and warm into the upper 80s for Friday, but it'll feel like upper 90s. I'm First Warned 5 meteorologist Mike Nico.
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0: Right Now Traffic from the Certified Transmission Traffic Desk.
1: There's some slow traffic here on 152 eastbound from Flintlock Road backed up to Shoal Creek Parkway, and slow traffic on 35 northbound from Bedford Road backed up to the Paseo. I'm Sage with your Right Now Traffic.
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That after five seasons of calling it GEHA Field at Arrowhead Stadium, it's now back to plain old Arrowhead Stadium again. And I don't mind that one bit. It's 94.9 KCMO.

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3: There's congestion here on I-70 eastbound from Blue Ridge Boulevard backed up to the 435 loop. And a crash on the right shoulder on 435 eastbound at Antioch Road. Be prepared to slow down. I'm Sage with your Right Now traffic.
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The big story will be the heat that is coming back Friday, especially through the weekend with those triple-digit heat indices. For this evening, just a rogue storm, lower 80s. We'll start in the upper 70s and warm into the upper 80s for Friday, but it'll feel like upper 90s. I'm First Warned 5 meteorologist Mike Nico.

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3: There's some slow traffic between Grandview and Belton on 49 southbound from 155th, backed up to Frontage. Looks like you're also going to be seeing some slow traffic on 35 northbound from Johnson Drive, backed up to 75th. I'm Sage with your Right Now Traffic.
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1: 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I wasn't Brock. I wasn't Roman. I wasn't Dwayne. I was last.
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Big story will be the heat that is coming back Friday, and especially through the weekend with those triple-digit heat indices. For this evening, just a rogue storm, lower 80s. We'll start in the upper 70s and warm into the upper 80s for Friday, but it'll feel like upper 90s. I'm First Warren 5 meteorologist Mike Nico.

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I want to give you a chance to win a free trip to any place Journey is performing in the continental USA this fall. L.A., Phoenix, Portland, Seattle, Biloxi, Tulsa, Chicago. 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Next keyword tomorrow morning with Mike and McKenzie.

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2: 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There's congestion here on 35 southbound from 119th back to 95th Street. Looks like you're also going to be seeing slow traffic on I-70 eastbound from 35th backed up to 23rd. I'm Sage with your right now traffic.
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